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2: 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But dreams are only made up in a head.

0: 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I knew it. I knew you. I loved you. Came back when it mattered. I saw
1: 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Entdeckt neue Musik. Neu.
0: Auf Antenne Vorarlberg. Vorarlbergs Nummer 1. 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
1: 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Auch in der Nacht.
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3: 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She's